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1: Hello, it's me again. Don't you know it's hard to keep a good...

It's not a crime when you look the way you do, the way I like to picture you. When I get home, it's later tonight, I pour a drink and watch the fight.

rumors spreading round, and that takes us down. But that check outside the grains, you know what I'm talking about. But just let me know if you wanna go.